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We got you from 8 till midnight, so make sure you're checking us out. 93.3 FM in the Hamilton and surrounding area, CFMU.ca on those interwebs. You can also give us a shout in the studio, 905-528-9888. If someone makes that phone light up, I might just fall out of my chair. Yo, want to give a couple special shouts out from Mama Toasty to Shaylin Tigress. And then I'm going to shout out Mama Toasty because that's what's up. Want to shout out my man Ode. I did not GM him this morning. I'm such a son of a bitch. He called me out on it. I

I swear, I'm going to try not to abuse the reload, but oh my god. That track called Jungle Down by Gino. That's just my jam.

Hustler with DJ Double D inside here.

tools to determine if drivers are impaired by legal or illegal drugs. And because drug-impaired drivers can pose just as great a risk as drunk drivers, they face the same penalties, like the loss of their driver's license, a criminal record, fines, and more. A message from the RCMP, the Canadian Association of Chiefs of Police, and Arrive Alive, Drive Sober.

yes, 93.3 CFMU Hostile After Hours. Tune in to the sound of Mandem Screwface. Happy Halloween weekend. This is the Halloween special. Keep it locked till 12 o'clock. I got some dirty, dark jungle coming for you, people. Shout out to all the crew. Danielle, Laurel, Cheech, the Goat, the Wolf, the man Devin Bass for holding it down like a madman. DJ Double D taking a week off. You know what it is. It's Friday. It's Screwface. 905-528-9888. Put on your helmets, kids.

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1: 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I don't know about y'all, but I just killed it. So, the last few, Atmos Alarm, Atmos Immortal, Atmos Hold You, great tunes. 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

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Last two coming in. This one, London by Head X. Last one's going to be Cocaine Cowboys by Substainless. I am Screwface. This has been the Halloween mashup alongside Devin Bass, the full hours. Tune in next week. I'm not sure who's coming in next week, if it's Double D or us again. But you know how it is. 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Screwface, Devin Bass, DJ Double D, every Friday. Shout out to your crew. Happy Halloween weekend. Happy Friday. I'm going home to have a drink. I suggest everybody does the same. We'll see you next time. 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
1: 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I thought it was really catchy.
0: Thank you.
2: This is Hostile Drummer.

0: phrase of Simone Weil's. 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In, back, deep, the jewel, the treasure. No, liquid, pride of the living, life's liquid. Pride in the sand spit wind, this ether, this other, this element, all. It is I, or I believe, we are the beaks of the ragged birds, tune of the ragged birds' beaks, and the tune of the winds, obvia, the obvious, like a fire of straws, a flame in the world, or else, poor people, hide yourselves together, place where desire, lust of the eyes, the pride of life, and foremost of the storms, multitude moves the waves, belly lovely, glass of the glass sea, shadow of water, on the open water, no other way to come here, the outer limit of the ego.
1: But planners and their bosses, though the people are their shack, there is mean things happening in this land. There is mean things happening in this land, but the union's going on, and the union's growing strong. There is mean things happening in this land.
2: See, that old black woman is a dank to me. Don't go to bed, look, bitch, you gonna let that black gal be. Then they tell me Louisiana is a murder home. Might be a cemetery, but I'm going for long. Women up the country hollering Jimmy Hoogee. Then it's women down that levee hollering, who want me? Little boy, what did you do to get the dog gone on? Then I shut my big pistol and I know it was wrong. Then you tell Sister Bullet Bell, raise a ring. Uncle Bird will take you down, boy, and you won't be dead.
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2: Together up some gold. 7 long years returning his money far too short.

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1: Starting with your name and where you live, go on.
2: Where I did live or what?
1: Well, first, where you live now.
2: Now, wait a minute. 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
1: me... Sorry, so you better mind your thoughts.
2: My name is Cleophas Franklin. And my home, I was raised in the mountains of western North Carolina. And my age is 45 years, the 27th day of last month.
1: Where do you live now, Mr. Franklin?
2: I'm now living in Maryville, Tennessee. And the song that I shall try to sing would be pretty sorrow.
1: From whom did you learn that?
2: I learned this song from my mother when I was a barefooted boy.

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0: No, the sergeant and the driver's both.
1: Uh-huh.
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0: You know the kitty left me for she had 100 million. 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
1: It do be weird hour to show on the station CFMU Foo.

Rose to bow. Said, when you go to Cody? Yeah, when you go to fishing?

while the north wind blows down in Arkansas. The sickle slipped and it cut off her nose down in Arkansas. Doc put it on but upside down down in Arkansas. Now when it rains she almost drowns down in Arkansas. Down in Arkansas, the only

0: I came home one night as drunk as I could be. 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
1: Thank you for
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0: and the Babylonian people, God had called and cast them out of his presence. They was cast out and not to come back for him no more, you know. Old King Herod, not King Herod, but old King Nebuchadnezzar, was the king of the Babylon at that time. They had decided that they would get together and build a tower to go to heaven, stay long as they please, and come back when they want to. They got themselves formal together and contractors. They all got together, had a meeting over it one night. Picked out such to be brick masons, mortar makers. They started this tower, and they built it 7 miles wide, 7 miles high, 7 miles deep down in the earth. Give it a strong foundation. Tell me, God come down one time, and he looked at the place the children of men had made, and he went back to glory.
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0: says, the children cannot bear the world. 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The thing, falling rock, he thinks, Father, the children cannot bear the world. They walk enduring streets and carry the glitter of change. Argue the translucence of the world in tremendous undertaking, in tremendous act, holes, pitfalls open in the cop's accoutrement, crevasse, perpetual tragic wreckage in dirty water. Summer of the sailboat, rounding that coast of heavy mountains. Inflated landscape in the white surf, but Mary among the liquid waves talks of the theologians. So brave, she says, in the wilderness.
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16: 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Witches and minivans continue to frolic under intense chocolate pudding.
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0: 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That's crazy.
1: I'm confused because
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2: 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The pain made them understand. Shit. 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The gun made me understand. The rain tried whispering the warning. The land shaking, plus the rhythm is enormous. All the forces like a portal to a vortex, connected to the stars, just projecting where we part at. 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
1: Communication coming in. 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
1: I've gotten used to it.

And it was an incredible vibe. Shout out to KP for doing the sound and everything at the stage. It was incredible. Yeah, it was such a great vibe. And it was definitely, excuse me, it was such a different vibe than the previous years. It was like hip-hop. There were some really good acoustic acts, like Sean Beanhouse was really fantastic. We had some Juno nominees, including Karina and Witness as well. So, again, amazing. And I'm really excited for the next 905 Fest. I hope you are too. I hope if you came out, tell me, what did you think? Did you like it? I'm sure you loved it, but yeah, just let me know. So also, before we get into some dope house tunes tonight, some house, tech house, even some UKG tonight, I'm going to open my laptop because we have a release from a rapper up in Montreal, Quebec. His name is Lil Nitchie, and this song is a brand new song called Do I Know Ya. It's super sick, and he sent it to me, he submitted it, and also, by the way, before I get into that, if you are a producer, like, if you produce, like, EDM, any sort of, anything under the EDM genre, whether it be Afro House or, like, industrial techno, send it my way, please. DJGIGIZAN on Instagram, and you can find my email through that. I'm really begging, please send your stuff in. Definitely, I need more local producers, and I'm always open to having your work on the show. I feel like not enough people ask me, sometimes people DM me, they're like, oh, how do I submit something for your show? And I'll, like, tell them how, and they don't do anything about it, so please don't do that. Just, you know, send me a DM if you want to know how to submit. My email is right in my Instagram, so you can just email me directly, send me your stuff. I'm always down to listen, especially if you're local or if you're Canadian. Definitely love that. So this song is by Lil Nitchie. It's produced by Bailey's as well, who's a producer up in Montreal. And it was released pretty recently. When was it released? August 14th. So this is a pretty new release. I just happened to open my laptop up right here because it keeps sleeping. But I'm really excited to play it for y'all. And after that, we're going to get into some dope house, some dope techno, some new releases, some UKG as well. So without further ado, this is Do I Know Ya by Lil Nitchie, produced by Bailey's. Let's hit it.

So that was Do I Know Ya by Lil Nitchy, produced by Bailey's. And once again, I want to put out there, I know a lot of students that come to Mac, I kind of found this out later, but if you produce even as a Mac student and you want to get your music out there and you kind of don't know any good portals for getting your music out there, I guess, in the Hamilton or GTA community, then you can also send in your stuff too. Like, you don't, you know, we live here for CFMU, for independent artists, for community. And that includes you. That includes you as a McMaster student. So if you want to get your music out there, please don't be shy to send it my way. And if you're just a producer otherwise and you want to hear your track on the radio and you want to get it out there, then also email me. Just email me if you produce EDM, and I would love to get in contact with you. So we're going to start the night with a song called Wub Rhythm by Coulter, just because I think it's a really good tech, deep tech type of vibe, really good bassy kind of stuff. I just think it sets the mood for tonight. So without further ado, this is Wub Rhythm by Coulter, and we're gonna mix into some pretty dope house stuff. So I hope you enjoy.

Well, good morning and welcome to a pre-show, pre-freewheeling. Amanda Walter and Sheila Carabine of Dalla have come a long way in a short time. And the good news is, Dalla is coming out with a new album. Known for helping John McDermott during the Christmas season. And we're going to hear a couple of new tracks on the Freewheelin' Show after 10 o'clock. And for the next little while on the pre-show, we're going to hear Everyone Is Someone, a great album by Sheila Carabine and Amanda Walter, better known as Dalla.

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8: 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Everyone Is Someone is the album. We heard Lonely Girl, Alive, and Crushed. Levi Blues. 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Oh, it's Saturday.

That song was called Horses. Looking out the window and not being able to really run beside the horses because of physical disabilities. Absolutely beautiful Dalla this morning on the pre-show. Here's an up groove one called Younger.

Good morning, everybody. Welcome to the Freewheelin' Spotlight. We're going to go back and look at a couple of albums from 20 years ago that made it in the big time. Lenny Gallant's When We Get There, and one of my all-time favorite Stephen Fearing albums, Yellow Jacket. Tell you about the special I got coming up for you at 10 o'clock when we get there, and some new music along with some great double plays, okay? Okay, here's Lenny Gallant with The Gypsy Wind from When We Get There.

Lenny Gallant with The Gypsy Wind and 7 Years. And I guess he's wondering if this is the perfect kiss. 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

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Never mind redefining, we're just plain old defining it here on a Saturday. Welcome to the show. Let me tell you first that we heard Love Only Knows One Flat Tire When My Work Is Done and a nice instrumental, Whoville, from Stephen Fearing's Yellow Jacket album to finish off the spotlight. We are going to do a whole pile of Canadian, great Canadian duos. It's a duo double play Saturday, along with some great new music. Sit back, relax, get your coffee. We're going to start off with one of the great duos that sort of started it all off in Canada, Ian and Sylvia, one by the Wee Five and another classic from Ian and Sylvia. So sit back and enjoy, won't you? It's going to be a great time today.

The first of many Canadian duo double plays this morning. The pre-show, which started, around 9 o'clock, featured Dalla. I'm going to go right back to them because they've got a couple of new tracks out from an album that's coming out very, very soon. This track is called Love with a Broken Heart.

Ah, quite a list of songs to start the show. We heard Dalla with Love with a Broken Heart and a new one from the new album that's coming out soon, Lewiston. Ken Dunn has got an instrumental album coming out, and we heard his first release, Harbor Homecoming. And then a couple of guys doing some great work in Toronto, Fraser Daly. And yeah, they're still going around in Toronto. Alec Fraser with the bass violin that has the snare drum built into it. And of course, Mike Daly doing all kinds of great work. Very talented young man. And that's from the Fraser Daly album, 140 on the 401 and Turn This Rig Around. Just some local stuff going on. Tim Gibbons at the Donnelly's Irish Pub, 2:30 to 6 today. Mike Branton and Friends, Saturday Blues Matinee from 2:30 to 5:30 at the Moonshine Cafe. And, oh my goodness, what have we got here? We've got Afro Jazz Fest 2026 Hamilton, and that goes at 200 Harborfront Drive in Hamilton today and tomorrow. Check it out. Steve SG Cynics, and let's see what he's got. He's at Hamilton's, just faded on me. There we go. Handsome Dave's in Hamilton today. And that's over on 61 Yonge Street in Hamilton. He's there also tomorrow. And then around the 15th of July, he's at the USW Local 1005 Dinner Dance at 2330 Carmen's Event Center. There you go, in Stone Church Road. Actually, it's 1520 Stone Church Road. The writing is really small in the mornings. Oh, my goodness. Some local things going on. And there's a two-day free indoor festival at the Westdale. And it's that great ensemble TV show that Linda Luigi produces. And they are going on Monday, July 27th, Tuesday, July 28th. Both of them from 6 to 9 p.m., hosted by Dave Rave, starring Paul Coombs' band, Joshua Arden Miller, Pappy John's band, Bendit Lake Beck, Alex Worms, Tia McGrath, and Tommy Parham are going to be there, the Easy Street Blues Band. Oh, yes, it is going to be amazing. C14 community. That works. At the Westdale, July 27th and 28th. The first question I'm going to give you on this day back in 1946, I think I was about 40 then. No, not real. Well, anyway, a fella with the last name of Crocetti recorded his first four songs. Oh, big singer, actor, TV star. His last name was really Crocetti. Who am I talking about? Ah, some new music, a double play from a Western Canada group called Deacon Creaked. Creek? Okay, I'm all right. Shepherd's Purse, the title track to start with. Here on 93.3 CFMU. Good morning, everybody.

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2: Well, we just heard from Deacon Creek from their Shepherd's Purse album with the title track and Dead and Gone. Good stuff from this new group, eh? Well, let's see. I got a concert announcement about the Stewart Park Festival, July 17th to 19th, with Ron Sexsmith, Susie Vinnick, Jim Bryson, Amanda Rayom, Don Ross, Tanis Slim, and Jory Nash, James Keelahan, and David Woodhead. Keelahan's coming right up here on the Free Will and Folk Show. There's a summer concert series going at Pier 8 every Monday in July. You missed the Sultans of String. Great concert. But Tommy Swick is coming, then Harrison Kennedy with Jesse O'Brien, and Tara Lightfoot. You might want to go down to Pier 8 and catch those on a Monday. There you go. Right. I kind of like that. The Barr Brothers will be at the Royal Botanical Gardens on July 23rd, across the road in the park there. That's nice. And I did mention that Cable 14 ensemble special at the Westdale, July 27th and 28th, with a whole pile of great, great stars. Yeah, I do like that. Let's see what else I got for you here. I've got Nicole Christian, July 12th, 13th. She's at the Lighthouse Blues Fest in Kincardine. And then, she'll be with Elfie Smith for part of that, too. And July 15th, she's at the Inclusion Cafe in Hamilton at 11 a.m. And then on July 30th, she's at Denison Park in Caledon at 7 p.m. The Lloyd D. Jackson Square Rooftop Garden Series goes from July and August, Monday through Friday. This week coming up, Paul Wooten of the Lowdown Dirty Mojos, blah, blah, blah, yeah, July 20th to 24th, Paul Sage will be there. July 27th to 31st, Rick Henderson will be there. So there's a lot going on. I'll tell you all about the Supercrawl in just a little while. Second question of the day. Well, his name was Taji Khan. He was born on this day in 1920, Superior actor. And the big hint was he was the King of Siam in over 4,600 Broadway performances and in the movie. Maybe you remember him as the lead man in The Magnificent Seven, who was born on this day in 1920, whose real name was Taji Khan. Aha! Speaking of James Keelahan, he formed a duet, since we're doing Great Duets of Canada, in a double play series this week on a special. Him and Oscar Lopez put out Compadres, and here's a couple of great, great tunes from them. Ah, the Kiss.

Oh, I hope you're having as much fun out there listening to the Free Will and Folk Show as I am having putting it on for you. Oh, dear, I just love that stuff. Keelahan, such a voice. That was from Capadres with The Kiss and Red River Rising. Kind of got a first for you here. Asked for it early, got it early, the new John Wart Hanum, Brave the Hive. So let's get right to it, shall we? We're going to hear Brave the Hive and Long Time One Night Stand. And then a newly released single from Ian Tamblyn. New music on the Free Will and Folk Show. Oh, give me a smile.

And as promised, the fabulous and very talented Ian Tamblyn, Fragile Tangent, title track of a new album that's just out.

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I was listening to the evening news, and it seemed

only on the Best of Hamilton Radio, the Free Will and Folk Show. Let's get back to our great Canadian duos in a double play. These ladies have been here on the show. They were absolutely incredible. Madison Violet from No Fool for Trying, and this is called The Ransom. We're going to have a little look at Woody Guthrie. He's got a birthday coming up on the 14th after this.

0: Ah, sweet sounds of Madison Violet. Do like that. The Ransom and No Fool for Trying. We'll be right back after this.
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socialist, liberal. He watched the heartache and grief of so many while so many got rich and violent. You'd think I was talking about this year, wouldn't you? Happy birthday, Woody. Here's one of his tunes done by the Kingston Trio.

You may have noticed in the last few weeks that I have deliberately not commented on South of the Border. It is so ridiculous that I don't think of anything I can say that you don't already know. And what you already know is 10 times worse. But in your life, did you ever imagine the words ICE and murder would be the same thing? Ladies and gentlemen, Woody Guthrie.

On the Freewill and Folk Show, 93.3 CFMU, tribute to Woody Guthrie, the Kingston Trio with Hard Traveling from Make Way. Two from the Folk Now compilation that just came out, July 2026. Rob Ferguson with Wild Wolf, Woody Guthrie, and Woody's Children we just heard from Doug Mishkin. And sandwiched in between that, the man himself, Woody Guthrie, from his Hard Traveling, the Ash recordings, with the Farber Labor Train. Wow. And wow. I hope you enjoyed that little tribute to the birthday boy, Woody Guthrie. The last question was, I believe, Yul Brynner. Okay, then let's do this one. This might be a little harder. This guy was born on this day in 1892. He was an American Oscar, Tony, Emmy award-winning actor. I remember him in Stagecoach with John Wayne in 1939 and as Scarlett O'Hara's father in Gone with the Wind. Ooh. That might be a little bit tougher, but that's okay. You think about that. No looking it up now. Be fair. Okay. Killing two birds with one stone on a double play duo, Canadian duo, and new music. Here's Jason Ferris Romero from These Are the Days That Turn Into Years. And this one's called Last Night. Ah, look at that smile.

The fellow you were after, who was the father in Gone with the Wind, owned Terra, the farm, was Thomas Mitchell. The Festival of Friends, 50th anniversary All-Star Celebration. Wow. July 31st to August 2nd, hosted by Blackie and the Rodeo Kings. That's kind of nice. Oxley Workman, Santel Karvasiak, Brad Roberts of the Crash Test Dummies, and Mark Jordan, Dan Hill, Andy Kim, Elliot Brood, Teenage Head, whoa, and Harrison Kennedy, and I'm sure many, many, many more will be there. Sounds good to me. Thursday, July 16th, Songs of the Round, 303 Ottawa Street North, will feature Frank Fiction with Hannah Slutz, Joel Cumby. Ah, okay, that works. Let's see what else they got for you. Just announced that Samantha Martin and Delta Sugar will be at Super Crawl, which goes on Sunday, September the 13th. There's just a ton of people there, including Asanabi, Mariel Bleckley, and the Grapes of Wrath. William Prince is going to be there. The National Academy Orchestra of Canada. Man, there's a Steve Strongman. All right. And Julian Taylor. My goodness. And I'm just sort of picking out. There's a ton of them here, so you just enjoy. Go there, okay? Okay. Let's carry on. Great Canadian duos. Sussex. Yes. That would be Rob Lutz and Michael Emenaugh on vibraphone, percussion, and piano. And we'll hear a couple of tunes, starting with Hollow Log from their album Parade Day. 93.3 CFMU. Hamilton, Ontario, Canada. Gotta love it.

Well, as only Rob Lutz can do, Sussex with Ginger, and before that, Hollow Log on their Parade Day album. A lady who played Mills Hardware this week, Ariel Soucy, as we go through great duos of Canada to some new music. Here's a couple of tunes from this young lady, Around the Corner, and How to Be Me. I heard she did a great job.

0: One of the groups that I got interested in years ago was Bill Gallagher and Jake Galbraith. Great album called The Last Battle. And I thought I'd give you one about Canada and one about male bonding. Oh dear. There may be nothing worse than naked men running around in the forest. Well, you decide. This is the male bonding song on 93.3 CFMU.
1: When we learned it was a shocking revelation that somehow as men we simply hadn't grown. So we looked at all you women

the very funny male bonding song followed by Canadian Barbecue, Bill Gallagher and Jake Galbraith from The Last Battle, here on the Free Will and Folk, only here on the Free Will and Folk Show. Ah, I'm glad you're enjoying a great Canadian duo double play day, fitting in some new music along the way. And Dorina Harvey Band is new music for us. A multi-award-winning Dorina Harvey Band, recently taking home the 2024 East Coast Music Award for Fans Choice Entertainer of the Year. This Celtic rock group has a live show that leaves audiences hollering from their seats. Two nominations for the 2025 Canadian Folk Music Awards for Contemporary Singer of the Year and New Emerging Artists of the Year. Enough said, okay? The Dorina Harvey Band, and I hope to hear from them soon, and maybe we can fit them here on the phone call time. Okay, here they are with a song called Grow from Waves of Home.

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1: You're listening to the 32-year-old Free Will and Folk Show. Thanks for being around, guys. It means a lot. Love to hear your phone calls. I haven't heard from Butch McKenna for a few weeks. Getting kind of worried. Butch, if you're out there, give me a call. I'd love to hear from you. Another question for you. He died at 39. Oh, dear. July the 11th, 1937. Great, great composer. Rhapsody in Blue. Another duo I'm very high on. Just put out a new album recently that I played, so I went back to their Sterling Road album. Cassie and Maggie. And this one's called Sisters.

0: Turmoil following yesterday's announcement from Butterflies and Emery Board that the proposed toenail is down by the seashore. Witches and minivans continue to frolic under intense chocolate pudding.
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the Poe Ramblin' Boys with Coachella Moon. And before that, they gave us Bottom of a Glass. We'll move right on to, oh, let's see. How about some Red Camel followed by Rock Hearts? The Red Camel Collective, 93.3 CFMU, finding your way home.

The Red Camel Collective gave us Finding Your Way Home in the Mexican Sun, Walk Out in the Rain. How about some Rock Hearts with Rhonda Vincent? Oh.

Well, that was Vince Gill with Alison Krauss and Union Station. High, Lonesome Sound. From Marino's mouth, I missed out on seeing the Guess Who a little while back because of an accident on the way, and it cost a fair amount for a couple of tickets. Nothing like Paul McCartney or the Eagles or something like that, but enough that 10, 15 years ago, I'd have said to myself, you got to be nuts paying that kind of money. Well, as long as greed is in control and our governments do nothing about it, it's going to be a problem. In fact, the world itself is going to be a problem because greed is very much in control. Now, let me get to what I'm talking about. The biggest ripoff in the music industry, being ignored by our Ontario government for sure, is reselling tickets. It's portrayed as a reliable, credible source of buying resale tickets, and I'm talking about StubHub. But a CBC investigation has found that while StubHub claims it's a marketplace for fans to buy and sell tickets, the online ticket company is run by a mass scalper and helps bankroll other large-scale resellers who use the platform. StubHub CEO Eric Baker disclosed he not only runs a giant resale platform, but is also a part owner and managing director of Andro Capital, a fund that sells millions of dollars worth of tickets on StubHub, and shows that StubHub has struck a deal with an affiliate of Baker's to fund to bankroll other mass scalpers to help them buy and post large quantities of tickets for resale on StubHub. They're extracting billions of dollars in profit from fans, artists, venues each year by marking up prices based on market finance research. It's based on greed. It needs to be stopped. And it's not too often I talk about other radio things, but, you know, we need the CBC, and I'm really glad that they have dug into this. StubHub really does not allow speculative tickets at all. So they say. And people are getting ripped off buying tickets that on speculation will arrive down the road and don't. That's a whole nother ball game. Resale needs to be stopped. You don't have to agree. But the greed alone might make you think twice. You heard it from Marino's mouth. And like I said, you don't have to agree. Let's hear some Crandall Creek with their new music. This is Along the Shenandoah.

We heard from Crandall Creek with Along the Shenandoah, Bluegrass in Heaven, Cold Morning Rain, and finally Over You. Scott Festival and friends gave us Big Sandy River, nice instrumental, to close out the Free Will and Folk Show. And next week, I have more great Canadian duos and double plays. Throw in some new music as well. I hope you enjoyed the show today. I had a great time putting it on for you, and I hope you have a great, great weekend. Watch the heat, folks. It could be deadly out there if you're not careful, okay? Okay, have a great, great week. We'll see you next week, everybody. Bye-bye for now.

listening to 93.3 CFMU. My name's Jamie. I'm the host and producer of a couple of shows here and the program director of the station at large. And today we got a 90-minute set of reasonably contemporary music for you, starting off with the one we just heard. That's Spencer Krug? Krug? I don't know. Once again, never heard anyone say his name out loud. But, of course, Spencer was an important part of the band Wolf Parade. Also does solo stuff, as you just heard. Also was in Moonface, also Sunset Rubdown, worked with Frog Eyes. Extremely busy fellow, that Spencer Krug, and definitely worth checking out the new stuff as it comes along. That's I Believe in Anything, the solo piano version. Thanks for tuning in to 93.3 Community Radio in Hamilton, Ontario. Let's stick to Spencer's. We're going to hear from Spencer McKenzie. The album's called Empty Chairs. This is the title track off that one. Stay tuned.

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That was Pimmer from the album Trans Am and Moons of December. 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We have all kinds of things to enjoy there, including our top 30 charts. 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Check out what's happening in terms of local bands and other bands and unusual artists. I think our top five right now is like the weirdest combination of Daphne, Beverly Glenn Copeland, and Sun. It's really strange. I say right now, I shouldn't say right now, because you could be listening to this 2 years after I recorded it. I don't know. But go check it out anyway. See what's there now. Because I really don't know. Gorillaz, of course, from the mountain. That was the Moon Cave. And we started off with Spencer McKenzie and Empty Chairs. Gonna stick with some local stuff right now. Sean Beinhaus, I believe. Again, guessing at pronunciations. Sean's album is called I Can't Let Go. This is Master on 93.3 CFMU.

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That was Lighthouse. No, not that Lighthouse. A new Lighthouse from the album Atropine and Astraea, the name of that track. Before that, we heard Gnarls Barkley from Atlantis. That was Tomorrow, Died Today. And we started off with our Kells featuring Group Love. That was Ride. Moving right along into more stuff. Beached Out, the album's called Average Weekends, Hands in Reverse on CFMU.

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My name is Jamie. In that set, we heard from Mise en Scène from Drive Through Confessional and a track called It's Okay to Be You. Before that, we had Dave Gunning from Field Notes. That was Angel's Share. And we started off that set with Hands in Reverse from the album Average Weekends. That was the band Beached Out. We got another couple of songs to play for you. One more set. Lou Oma. The album is called Enfold. This is Good Boys on 93.3.

It's a groove. Funny Boat, who played the CFMU fundraiser in 2026. Much appreciated, folks. That track was called Sponge. Before that, we had Eric Foligno from Hours for the Taking and Stand By. We started off with Lou Oma from Enfold and a track called Good Boys, leaving you with the Bossa Nova Frankenstein Heavy Relic, the name of the record, Continuum, the name of the track. This is 93.3 FM, CFMU.ca on the internet. My name is Jamie. I'm the program director here. Hope you've enjoyed the set. We'll talk to you again soon.

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1: All right, folks, welcome to another edition of the Almost Famous Radio Show with Izzy and the Mojo Man. And you just heard, looking for the next best thing, because that's what we've been doing. And we found it. That's Warren Zevon, if you didn't recognize the voice right off the top. And that song is from his 1982 album called The Envoy.
2: This is very exciting. I'm looking forward to the show. Once we were tossing out the idea of who to do next, you mentioned that. And we got a big thumbs up from my end with this. Warren Zevon.
1: Oh, yeah. A very interesting individual. I'll put it over to you, Izzy. Why don't you give the audience a little bio on Warren Zevon?
2: Warren Zevon, it is, Mojo Man. Warren Zevon, American singer, songwriter. A number of famous compositions. We're going to touch upon those later on in the show. There's plenty to get to there. Also wrote major hits that were recorded by other artists. Okay, so Warren had early music industry successes as a session musician, jingle composer, TTT, songwriter, touring musician, musical coordinator, and band leader. So he covered quite a range here, Mojo.
1: Yes.
2: But he struggled to break through with a solo career until Linda Ronstadt recorded his song Hasten Down the Wind on her 1976 album of the same title. So there you see, somebody take in Warren's song, and it becomes a hit. And he gets some notoriety. And I want to touch a bit about his early life, which I find fascinating. Born in Chicago, father was a Jewish immigrant from the Ukraine. And Zevon worked as a bookie who handled volume bets and dice games for the notorious Mickey Cohen, the mobster in Los Angeles.
1: Yes.
2: This was his dad.
1: Yes.
2: You see, worked for years in the Cohen gang, in which he was known as Stumpy Zevon. His father was Stumpy. And he was also best man at Cohen the Gangster's first wedding. So you see where he's coming from. He lived in California, Fresno, a couple of places here and there. Quit high school. He was driving a sports car that he won in a card game, and he moved from Los Angeles to New York City to become a folk singer. There you go.
1: Wait, you forgot to mention about his mother.
2: What about his mother, Mojo?
1: Yes, his mother was a Mormon with part of the Latter-day Saints Church. So that's quite a combination of parents that he's got going there.
2: What a mix.
1: Yes. Another fun fact about Warren Z.

0: Okay, three great tracks from Warren Zevon back in the Almost Famous Radio Show on CFMU 93.3 Mojo. Excellent from that live album, Stand in the Fire, which was recorded back in 1980 on a five-night residency in the legendary Roxy Club in Los Angeles. Yes. Excellent tracks.
1: And you know what? He was such a good live performer. You hear his songs, and then to see that live would be so awesome.
0: Back then, it would be something.
1: Yeah, it would have been good.
0: Okay, I want to get into some stuff here. The mid-70s, he's running...

0: trying to figure out where he wants to go, and he's not having that much success. He moves to Spain, for God's sake. He's in Spain. He takes up the plane in a little bar over there, and then he finally gets back to where it's happening, in Los Angeles. September of 1975, returns to L.A. You know who he's rooming with here? Stevie Nicks, Lindsey Buckingham, a Fleetwood Mac. And Fleetwood Mac was blowing up at that time.
1: Oh, yeah.
0: Then he collaborates with Jackson Browne, who produced and promoted his first album, his self-titled major label debut in 1976. Contributors on that album, Mick Fleetwood, John McVie, members of the Eagles, Carl Wilson, Linda Ronstadt, Bonnie Raitt. That's a Hall of Fame right
1: there. That's an A-lister.
0: It is. And, all right, so as I said, Jackson Browne produces the first album, Warren Zevon, 1976. His first album to hit the charts, peaking at 189. So success is coming. So let's do one from that first album. I think we're going to go with Carmelita, Mr. Mojo. How does that sound?
1: Great song.
0: Okay, and then we'll do two others after that. Ain't That Pretty at All and The Envoy from The Envoy, released in 1982 on the Almost Famous Radio Show. Hit that music!

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3: 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Today's feature artist is Warren Zevon. And we heard a three-pack just before the commercial break. We heard the song Carmelita off of the self-titled Warren Zevon album. And then a couple off the album The Envoy. That song, The Envoy, is very relevant these days, Izzy. Talking about the Middle East and what's going on there. And I don't want to get political, but man, that sounds so familiar. And here's another thing that I love about Warren Zevon, though, is he's such a good lyricist. He tells such a good story. He's always going on about this and that, telling a story so poetically. And that's what makes him such a great artist.
4: Yeah, he belongs in that upper echelon of composers and writers that we talk about in the U.S., specifically when you talk about a Bruce Springsteen. I think you could throw Warren Zevon in there, man. He's got some good stuff.
3: For sure.
4: And when I talk about good stuff, I mean it turns into success for Warren Zevon. 1978 begins with Excitable Boy, the release of Excitable Boy, one of the dynamic albums from Mr. Zevon.
3: Yes.
4: We're going to play several songs from that, but I think we're going to start with, Poor, Poor, Pitiful Me. Not so poor, poor after Linda Ronstadt made that a big hit, but we're going to, of course, do Warren Zevon's version, right, Mojo?
3: Yes.
4: And then we're going to go to three from 1978's Excitable Boy. We're going to do Roland the Headless Thompson Gunner, Lawyers, Guns, and Money, and we're going to close things off with Werewolves of London, the big, massive single.
3: Ow.
4: There you go. Dave Marsh called Zevon one of the toughest rockers to come out of Southern California. So there you go. Coming from a Rolling Stone critic, let's get to the music.
3: Ow!

0: Oh, yeah, 93.3 CFMU, the almost famous radio show. Mojo Man and Izzy, Werewolves of London.
1: Great song.
0: Give us a howl one more time. Excellent. Over to you.
1: Well, we're going to have to conclude the show now, Izzy, but let's finish up talking about Warren Zevon. There's so much to cover, but we can't do it all. So, what happened with Warren Zevon is he made a lot more albums that we just can't get to. Off and on, Warren Zevon battled with drinking and some drugs too. He came through that, was successful with that, but then later on, he found out that he developed cancer. And he got a cancer that's caused by asbestos, something called mesothelioma, which he discovered he had in 2002. And then he lasted about another year into 2003, and he passed away on September 7th, 2003. And the year before that, he was featured on, he was a guest on David Letterman a lot. David Letterman actually did a very heartfelt induction of Warren Zevon into the Rock and Roll Hall of Fame in 2025. I suggest that people go check that out.
0: Yes, Letterman once asked him on the show to impart with a few words of wisdom. You know what he said?
1: What did he say?
0: Enjoy every sandwich.
1: Yes, that's so deep. Well, we're going to enjoy a couple more songs here. And we'll hear, I'll Sleep When I'm Dead. That's kind of apropos. And Play It All Night Long. That's what Warren Zevon would love to do. And a very touching Keep Me In Your Heart to finish off the show. Say goodbye, Izzy.
0: So long. Excellent choices.
1: All right. Take care, everyone, and enjoy every sandwich.

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Neither do I.

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And in order, you just heard Lighthouse by Estrella, Movie Star by Solya, and Half Nelson by Beached Out. Now to talk about the first artist, Estrella. With their new album, Atropine, the band explores human fragility as well as fate and time. The title track has a deeply mystical atmosphere, exploring the very moment of death and the idea that one's fate may already be predetermined. This underlying theme runs throughout the entire record. A theory of time approaches our existence from a more scientific and philosophical perspective, analyzing the nature of being and our place within the greater structure of time. Overall, a really cool album. If you like the first song that you heard, definitely give the rest of the album a play. The album is called Atropine, and it's just really cool and inventive and experimental. So, such a good song. Following that, we had Movie Star by Solya. Now, this one was a little bit more melancholic, but nonetheless, very, very good if you're into that sort of thing. And the 19-year-old singer-songwriter, Solya, is also a multi-instrumentalist and has been making music since she was just 4 years old, drawing inspiration from legends like Harry Nilsson and David Bowie, both great artists, as well as the desolate West Texas landscape that she calls home. In 2023, she self-released her first EP, Fever Dream, immediately captivating fans with her singular sound. Reminiscent of the vocal delivery of Patsy Cline, the cutting lyrics of Fiona Apple, all layered over shimmering synths, 1950s rock and roll. And those are just great things to combine, in my opinion. And if you're interested in any of those things, or if you like music that sort of incorporates any of those things or all of them together, even better. Or if you just like the song Movie Star that you heard, I would definitely recommend to give the rest of this album, which is called Queen of Texas, a listen. Solya is a great artist and an emerging artist as well, so there's a lot more to come. And finally, you heard Half Nelson by Beached Out. And Beached Out is a Peterborough, Ontario-based indie rock duo made up of Anne and Jeff Parker. Formed through a long-running creative partnership, the band blends fuzzed-out 90s-leaning indie rock with concise, narrative-driven songwriting. Their work focuses on themes of memory, relationships, and the tension between ambition and everyday life. Something that I think a lot of us can relate to. And if you like this song that you heard, or if any of those things sort of tickle your fancy, I would definitely recommend to also check out this album, which is called Average Weekends. Another great thing is that Beached Out is a Canadian duo, Canadian band, and we love to support them on CFMU. So definitely tune in more often if you want to hear some of that Canadian content. Nonetheless, we're going to jump back into the music with another

Hello, hello. You are listening to 93.3 CFMU FM, Hamilton, Ontario. And the songs that you just heard were Waters by the Canadian and Hamiltonian Jacob Allen, Red Sky at Noon by Frozen Inertia, and Shudu by the Canadian and Hamiltonian The Beans. Now, Jacob Allen is a Canadian and multi-instrumentalist who's currently attending McMaster to study music. And their debut album, Burnt Out Face, is a 12-track LP that crosses genres but is mainly focused on around alternative rock. You can definitely tell from the song that we just heard that it definitely focuses on alternative rock, but even the intro there, I felt was a little bit more on the folk side with the acoustic guitar and the picking, and it's just a really cool way to blend different genres there if that's what you're into. But Jacob Allen is from Hamilton, and we love to support local artists here on CFMU, so definitely give that song and the whole album, which is called Burnt Out Face, a listen. Next, you heard Red Sky at Noon by Frozen Inertia, and their new EP, which is Remember the Exit Might Be Right Behind You, released January 9th, 2026, stemmed from an abstract instrumental, Remember the Exit May Be Located Behind You, from their previous album, Reflectivity, which was released in 2025. They have guest musicians and lots of features which contribute to such a dynamic. And there is a dark bass line that the band thought had to be reimagined into a bigger rock track. So this self-released album is really cool if you're into that genre. But I definitely recommend to give the whole EP a listen and see if there's anything else on there that you may like if you like what you heard. The last song that you heard there was Shudu, which is a single by The Beans. And The Beans is also a Hamiltonian artist. And they are a three-piece band born and raised in Hamilton, Ontario. They do a lot of concerts at smaller venues in Hamilton that even I've seen, and they are pretty active. So if you are interested in seeing a band as cool as them do shows in Hamilton, then definitely check out their socials, because I definitely have seen them running around town. So if you like what you heard, I would give their other songs a listen, as that one was just a single, but recently released and really, really cool. So there you go. Check them out. We love to see it here, and we're going to jump back into the music.

Hello. 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And the songs that you just heard in order were Bright Light Holiness by Lou Oma, One More Dance Around the Sun by Great Lake Swimmers, and Anushka Shankar by The Gorillaz. Now, to talk a bit about these artists before we get back into the music, Enfold, which is the album by Lou Oma, whose name is Haley Pates, is a dreamlike mosaic of folk, electronic, experimental, and indie influences. The album weaves together Pates' deepest fears and heartaches with her growing appreciation for life and its challenges. Her vocals shine above soft guitar lines and hazy synth textures, guiding listeners through intimate reflections on love and loss. Crafted over the course of 3 years, Enfold is a tender, vulnerable body of work, one that feels deeply personal. Now, I'm not sure if you were able to feel that as I was, but I definitely think that that translates very, very well. Like, the angelic intro and just how the whole song comes together is really amazing, and you can tell that it means something deeper, although you might not know exactly what at first listen without any context of Haley Pates, but definitely a really, really cool song and a great album. So if you like that, I would definitely recommend to listen to the rest of Enfold, which is a self-release album, because you will find other music you like, I guarantee it. The next song we heard was One More Dance Around the Sun by Great Lake Swimmers. Now, this is off their album Caught Light, and Tony Decker's music spans over two decades as the lead singer and songwriter of Great Lake Swimmers. Over 8 albums, multiple EPs, live shows, and reissues, the Toronto-based group, with a revolving cast of players, has established itself as a beloved indie folk act in their native Canada and beyond. Great Lake Swimmers is a great Canadian band, and we love to support Canadian artists here on CFMU. And Great Lake Swimmers was actually shortlisted for the Polaris Prize and nominated twice for the Juno Awards. These are just great accomplishments made by the great band, and it should tell you a little bit about how beloved their music is here and beyond. Finally, you heard The Gorillaz' Anushka Shankar, which The Gorillaz is definitely a bigger artist and not necessarily Canadian, but this is a recent release, and The Gorillaz return with their 9th studio album, Mountain. An amalgamation of shimmering synth textures layered with harp, sitar, cinematic vocals, and more alike. In the wake of the recent losses of Damon Albarn and Jamie Hewlett's fathers, and inspired by a trip to India, the album offers a melancholy meditation on life after death and the wistful, bittersweet emotions that follow. Mountain features numerous appearances from actors and musicians as well. So something very cool that The Gorillaz decided to integrate into their album. And if you like what you heard, I would definitely recommend to listen to more of it, just because I feel like they do keep that theme throughout the whole album. Super good songs, very, very cool overall, but I want to jump back into the music, so enjoy.

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Now, Gus Engelhorn is a singer-songwriter and psych poet, and he shares The Broken Balladeer, which is the album that this song was played off of, and he also has the recording of The Broken Balladeer, which is a fly-on-the-wall short film shot on Super 8mm, documenting the recording of the album. So if you like what you heard, definitely recommend to check out his other music or even that short film if you're interested. Now, Christian Turner is a Hamilton singer, and he wrote My Baby about being pushed away by someone you love and not having a choice but to love them anyway. Sadly, something that a lot of us might be able to relate to, but if you like what you heard, check out his other music. Now we are about to wrap up this show here, so before we go, I'm going to introduce our last song of the hour. And this is going to be Say Your Mind by the Hamiltonian band Lost Faculty. Hamilton's Lost Faculty arrived with their debut LP, a record shaped as much by derailment as intention. What began as a focused two-week session stretched into 5 months at Arc Recording Studio. Owned by Julius Buddy of Alexis on Fire, City in Color, and the Protest the Hero acclaim, a thunderstorm-triggered power surge halted tracking early on, forcing the band and producer, Adam Parkinson, to abandon the clock and lean into a longer, less controlled process. This last song we're ending off here is a great song. Again, you're listening to 93.3 CFMU FM. If you like what you hear, definitely check out the rest of Lost Faculty's discography. They have great music. It's been great listening with you for this hour. Tune in again later. See ya.

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0: Hey, welcome to the show. Today's show is going back to the root of the theme, I suppose, of the show, which is tearjerkers and big feelers. I'm kind of feeling like I just want to play some sad songs today, but they won't be all sad. I've got some good groove in some of these. The first one I'm going to play is from a German band called Try. This is off their debut 1980 album, Just a Try. This song is called Immovableness.

Now, last week I was ever so fortunate to be spending time at a good friend of mine's family friend's farm, and anytime I know that I'm about to go on a little tiny road trip out to Linden or elsewhere where there's farms and fields and, you know, open sky, I'm so stoked about figuring out what I want to play on that little journey. You know, there's usually somebody tailgating behind me. I'm already going 10 over, but I'm trying not to pay attention to it. Anyway, so I'm going to play some of those songs that I enjoyed on my ride there and back. First up is the Canadian James Avery. This song is from 1983 and it's called "Will You Miss Me While I'm Gone?"

next that I played on my little drive through the country was Try and Love Again by the Eagles. It has been on repeat for multiple days and multiple times of the day, obviously from their album Hotel California. I was saying to a couple people over this past weekend that I'm feeling very into the dad rock scene, and I just like googled dad rock just as like, you know, how do we define dad rock, and this definition made me chuckle. It says earnest male-fronted rock from 1970 to 1990s, categorized by relatable songwriting and immense nostalgic appeal for middle-aged listeners. So, anyway, I love this song. For some reason, like when I picture it, something about the bridge, I just like picture a highly romantic scene, but I know this song is actually quite sad. But yeah, anyway, here's the Eagles.

Coming in now is the one and only Paul McCartney. This is his demo of Distractions. And, you know, just a really good love song. And I love the lo-fi of it. And the bedroom-esque recording style. It just adds sweetness that I love about any demo. Yeah, I love the lo-fi love song. It's just always a better version, in my opinion. So here's Distractions by Paul McCartney.

Up next, I have a song called How Can You Feel So Lonely by Paul Mast. This was released in 1974.

Okay, I promised some criers, so here's the Montclair's Ease the Pain. I may have played this before on the show, but I don't think so. I feel like they're depicting a love triangle, but when I hear it another time, I'm like, I guess it is like a love triangle, but it's between yourself, someone else, and the anxiety of getting your heart hurt. I'll let the song speak for itself. It's quite smooth and buttery. If you need to have a good cry today, I encourage that.

Okay, this next song is called How Will I Know by Babs Babineau, 1968. Similar sentiment in terms of song theme. This is from a vinyl called CBC Song Market. I hope you enjoy.

Here we have another song about a love triangle, I'm afraid. This is Don Richard, The Sun Rose in the West. This was recorded in Montreal. Really nice keyboard and synths on this one.

This is Jackie DeShannon's You Keep Me Hanging On, Hurt So Bad, from 1970. I love the intro to this song. It's just so theatrical.

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Why don't you, babe? 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Why don't you, babe?

All right, I think it's time for something a bit more lovey-dovey. This song is called I Don't Want to Make Love with Anyone Else by Jeff and the Kickers. I was looking at this song on YouTube last night, actually, and I took a screenshot of the comments. There used to also be this Twitter page when I was in college, something like Disco Comments or something, and they just tweeted, like, you know, random quotes, and they're always pretty funny or sentimental and made me chuckle a lot. But anyway, the comments under this song, there's two. Oh, sweet song, but I can't relate to wanting an ex back. Oh well, it is a nice song. And then the one directly under that, gonna send this to my sweet girlfriend. Oh, yeah, music really does do that to us, eh? All right. Here's a I Don't Want to Make Love with Anyone Else.

Speaking of sweet things you find on YouTube, one of my favorite YouTube channels is called Canadian Cult Classics. I'm going to play a Strawberry Fields Forever cover by a Canadian band called Life. The YouTube channel Canadian Cult Classics always has a really nice write-up, but let me read this to you. Among other accolades, one that Life is definitely in contention for is the hardest Canadian band to search up online. Nonetheless, Life has developed a cult following over the years as a fiercely talented group of musicians. Throughout Life's short time together, the band features some top-shelf Canadian talent, none more apparent than Neil Shepherd. Now, this song surely has a psychedelic lens to it. Here's Strawberry Fields Forever by Life.

Okay, just a couple more tracks left on the show and the hour's over. I'm going to play a song called Turn Our Rain into Sunshine by Jackie and Oneida. This is from 1983.

All right, last track of the show is by the new composers. This is Sirens of Titan. I hope you enjoyed this show this week. I'll be back next week with another regular solo show. And I believe the week following, I'll have the band Knitting in town to do an episode. I think the show, like our show that we air, will be following the night that they play. So, just a heads up, Knitting is going to be playing at Ooey Gooey's. I believe that is July 22nd, so you should go check that out. Such a fun band, and my cousin, Andy, is the drummer, so that's pretty cool. I'm excited to have them on. All right, here is Sirens of Titan by New Composers.

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Welcome to 90 minutes of mixed music, all recent-ish. Like, when I downloaded this stuff from our library here at the station at McMaster University in the Student Center basement, it was all brand new, but of course it takes me, like, a month and a half or more to get around to making the show. But what you just heard was Alexis on Fire, which is actually quite old now, actually. Otherness, the name of the record, Sweet Dreams of Otherness, the name of the track. Planet Giza from Ready When You Are with TIC. We heard 456 from Rich O'Coin, and we started off with Witch Prophet from the Gateway Experience Memory, featuring Begonia, who is on our charts now as I record this in July of 2023. Heaven knows when you're actually listening. We're going to keep on going with more music. 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

93.3 CFMU. My name's Jamie. I'm the program director here at the radio station, just playing some semi-recent songs for all of y'all out there in radio or download or streaming land, whichever it might be. That was Braids from Euphoric Recall and a track called Retriever. Before that, we had Bless with Gants Noir from Normal. Big Brave from Nature Mort. What's with all the English bands doing French things? The Ones Who Mourns a Weary Load, the name of that track. And Wet Widow, the name of the track that started us off, from Bees in a Bottle. Switching gears a little bit here to something more R&B. The track we're going to hear next, 2014, Toronto 2014, featuring Mustafa. This is from the album Born Something. It's Daniel Caesar. And then we're taking a hard left musically to another Daniel right after that. So stick around.

CFMU or CFMU.ca, Hamilton, Ontario, McMaster University. That's what you need to know about us and the fact that we're playing music. That was Fast Break, local Hamilton band, with their first single, Riding the Waves. The album, since that single has come out, the album has been on our charts. I think it was number one the week this show was recorded. The record is called Lunch in Spain. But that was Riding with the Waves, the first single from Fast Break. Dig a Wolf in there with I-N-I, I think it's Ini, but it could be pronounced differently. We had Daniel Romano in there with La Luna Part 1, this good lengthy track there. I think it's a four-track record, but it's a full-length album called La Luna, of course. And from Born Something, we had Daniel Caesar with Toronto 2014. Going to move on to something from the album Galaxy Heart. This is Jessica Moss with Uncanny Being, Violin Study Number 2 on 93.3.

most men more than I do with some women. It used to be different way back when Jay was in the picture. Had a snake in the grass pretending to be my sister. Had a Judas in mass and all the ops knew my business. Now I got old friends and new phones saying they miss me. And I squint at the screen having a hard time telling the difference. Like people think I forgot that when shit was hard they was missing the vision. Like chasing that gold around broke folks are giving. If we chilled once in 06, bitch, you ain't my homie. Your dude was my broski, but your dumb ass hated on me. Your insecurities made you think there was more going on low-key. 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But that's not my loss, you go with that L. Never needed shit from no one, I'm good by myself. But there's a lie without my mom, I knew this fame would be hell. 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

0: Unbelievably, we're almost done. I've been Jamie. Well, I remain Jamie, but on the show. My name's Jamie, and I've been playing you new tunes, and we're almost done. I got one more for you in this 90-minute set. We just heard from Jonathan Persson with A Present. We heard Jesse Reyes in there from Yessie. That was a track called Mood. And we started off with Jessica Moss from Galaxy Heart, Uncanny Being. Gonna leave you now with a kind of local guy, I think, in a way, not too far away, Logan Statz. The album's called Light in the Attic, and it's extremely good. I recommend it. You know, y'all have heard lots of singer-songwriter type records before, but it's good. I like it a lot. Doing something right here, and the track we're going to hear is Words Before All Else. This has been 90 minutes. I don't know. I just wanted to do a weird DJ thing there. 90 minutes of music. I hope you liked it. My name's Jamie, CFMU
1: 93.3 CFMU.ca. I'm out of here. Here is Logan. Nanazini hadi yunki at the genhas. 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

0: Saturday night, 7 o'clock. You know what time it is, kid. It's time for Leave Love Test Radio. With your host, me, Von Kaiser, the German Soup Machine, and...
1: Vanilla Assassin.
0: What's new, Villabean?
1: Not too much, not too much.
0: Excellent, excellent. That's what I hear every Saturday, 7 o'clock. We talk about you and learning and learning.
1: Yeah.
0: Yes.
1: Yeah.
0: And who do we have over here?
2: The Sandman.
0: The Sandman. And calling in live from the streets of Japan, who do we have?
3: Jane64.
0: There she is.
4: Oh, there it is.
0: There she is.
4: There she is.
0: All right, all right.
3: Here I am.
4: There she is.
0: Here you are. All right, well, we got to get down to it. It's 90s TV part two.
1: Guys, before we begin, I have a surprise for Shannon64.
4: Oh, surprise. Oh. I like surprises. Oh.
1: Lay your eyes on this puppy, the Zach Morris. Dang it.
4: What the heck? What is it?
1: The Zach Morris.
4: Let's see it.
1: Dang it, the Zach Morris.
4: I want to see Zach Morris.
1: Don't turn it on.
0: I won't.
1: The Zach
0: this
1: Morris.
0: This is gorgeous.
3: What is it?
4: Oh, wow. Tremendous.
1: Don't turn it on, Sandman.
4: Oh, it glistens.
0: He's got the biggest one.
4: It glistens.
0: Got the biggest one. He whipped it out, and I
4: he
0: knew
4: whipped it out, and
0: the
4: there
0: biggest.
4: It is.
0: I knew it would be the biggest.
1: The Zach Morris, even white, like Zach Morris's.
4: Wow, Zach Morris.
0: He got the new iPhone.
1: No, it's not the new one.
0: Well, it puts ours to shame. It's newer than ours.
1: It's a 16 plus.
4: Nice. It glistens in the light, in the studio lights.
0: It's got the, you know, the back charger and everything. It looks awesome.
4: Yeah. Oh, it's beautiful. Case looks phenomenal.
0: It's awesome.
1: Yeah,
0: it's
1: didn't great. Want to buy a white phone and then no. stick like a red
0: Yeah.
4: True. Brilliance. Looks great.
0: He did it. He
4: unveiled on Leave Luck to Us Radio.
0: Did it.
3: Proud of you, Assassin.
1: Thank you very much, Shannon 64.
0: Very nice.
4: Yes.
0: Very nice.
4: Very good.
0: Baffling words. From Shannon 64. Strong and baffling.
4: Strong?
0: I don't know. All right.
4: Strong and baffling.
0: All right. We got to get to this. And here's the thing. You know how it works. It's just whatever the vibes are. So just go off vibes.
4: Let's do it.
0: If you haven't seen the show, then you don't have to just vote for the other show. Or if you haven't seen either show, then just vote out of the two that you think you like the best.
1: Why? What's the bracket?
4: All right.
0: 90s TV part two. So whatever wins this is going up against X-Files.
4: Because
0: X-Files won the part one, remember?
4: Oh, yes.
0: So... But we're going to get... Now, I got to tell you, here's the thing, though. Mm-hmm. This here is a triple elimination challenge. So
4: wow.
0: You got to be eliminated
1: triple.
0: Three times.
4: Oh, but that's not fair, because that's not fair.
0: It's single. The double was a disaster.
4: Oh, it's got to be a single.
0: It's got to be single.
4: Oh, the double was tough.
0: Single knockout.
4: You know why? Because there's ones that don't deserve to stay, and they got another life.
0: It's true. So Ziggy got number two.
4: Ziggy.
0: Ziggy was knocked out.
4: Ziggy.
0: All right, guys.
4: All right, let's
0: Shane
4: do it.
0: 64, you there?
3: Yes.
0: How was Mort Little Jeans?
4: Oh. I saw.
3: They're good. They're so tired from their trip to the cottage yesterday. Oh,
4: I saw Scout on the boat.
0: Oh, yeah.
4: And I saw Mort just enjoying himself, barking at anything that moves.
3: Oh, they were loving life.
4: Oh, you could tell, man. It was so good.
0: You saw Mort on the boat, too.
4: Mort, absolutely.
0: He smiled. He loved it.
4: I like that one pic of Mort with the tongue out.
0: The hot dog tongue.
4: The hot dog tongue.
3: Yeah.
4: It's so good.
0: I love it.
4: So good.
0: Well, I'm glad Little Jeans is doing well.
4: Oh, I love the immortalization of the bones.
0: Oh, yeah, and the bone.
4: Of the bone.
0: The bone
4: and the resin.
3: Yeah, that
0: forever.
3: Was
4: that was awesome, too.
0: It's going in my casket.
1: Yoo-hoo!
0: For future... future historians to find.
4: There's somebody there.
0: All right, we've got Daria. You might not remember this. I do. It's a cartoon.
4: Daria was on Beavis and Butthead.
1: Sandman loved
4: that. They used to call her Diarrhea.
1: Sandman loved
0: it. I think
1: it.
0: She was a spinoff.
4: Yeah. I remember Daria from. Is
1: what do you
4: Beavis
1: mean? She was
4: Butthead.
1: Always in Beavis and Butthead, remember?
0: No, but she had her own show.
1: Yeah.
4: Oh, Holly Beavis.
0: Shannon 64, is that true?
4: Daria.
1: It is.
3: Sorry?
0: Was Daria in Beavis and Butthead first?
1: She was.
3: I don't know. I was basically an infant.
1: She was. I swear. Von Kaiser, I swear.
4: Yeah, they used to call her Diarrhea. Her name was Daria.
3: That does sound legit.
4: Yeah, no, it is. Like,
1: you even watched it in Washington.
4: It is legit. I wouldn't be. I wouldn't
0: be.
4: Oh,
0: you're right. That is something that Beavis and or Butthead would say.
4: They didn't like her, and they, hi, Daria. Oh, Diarrhea.
0: Well, fine. Daria or Home Improvement?
4: Now, Home Improvement.
0: Home Improvement is a big Sandman favorite.
1: Home Improvement.
0: He loves...
3: Daria how to make for homes. Me.
0: Was that Shannon 64?
3: Daria for me.
0: Oh, okay.
1: It taught you how to build buildings and homes and stuff.
0: What was the name of the fake tool company on home improvement?
4: I don't know.
0: You voted HI, right?
1: All yeah.
0: Right. Binco, remember Binco?
4: Binco.
0: Binco, like yeah. A bin and a company.
4: Bin company.
0: Binco.
1: I bet Siri voted for that too.
4: Yeah.
0: Oh, I wonder if Siri's checking in. Let's see. Good. No.
1: But she loves not. Baywatch.
0: Because she got embarrassed today at work.
4: Why?
0: Well, it's not for on air. I'll have to tell you later.
4: Why? Do tell.
0: I guess what you will understand is that hot mics can lead to embarrassing situations.
4: Okay. So, okay.
3: Relatable.
0: Uh-oh. She did. She has a comment to say.
4: Oh, the comment.
0: Let's see here. She's going to say...
1: Home Improvement is a spinoff of Baywatch.
0: She says she's going to sue the show. So we'll just leave it there.
4: Okay.
0: So I'm going to vote Daria. So it's up... Well, oh no, we're going to have a tie here. Oh, that's good because now we have...
4: She'll pick Home Improvement. It's a guaranteed.
0: Well, what are you going to pick?
4: I already did.
0: Oh, you did pick
4: Home Improvement? Yeah.
0: Okay, well, now we actually do need the tiebreaker. So, Suri, Daria, or Home Improvement?
1: It's a spinoff of Baywatch. Remember that.
0: What is?
1: Home Improvement.
0: No, it wasn't.
1: Remember Pamela was in it?
3: She was in it, but it was not a spin-off.
1: It was the spin-off. Remember, she was the lifeguard. She came over to the house.
0: Well, she went Home Improvement, so.
4: She was in the store, and then somebody found her.
1: Siri loves those kind of shows.
0: Okay, well, here, I know, I hope this doesn't go to tiebreaker. It shouldn't, but if it does, I know I got I got Siri on this one. Wilson, she likes Wilson. Wilson was hot. How do you know? All you could see was
4: Wilson,
0: his eyes.
4: Wilson was the eyes.
0: All you could see was
4: the eyes.
0: Eyes
4: have it.
0: All right, Third Rock from the Sun with
4: Lithgow.
0: Lithgow. Or Freaks and Geeks.
1: Third Rock.
0: Freaks and Geeks for me.
4: I
0: love Third
4: Rock. I've never saw Freaks and Geeks.
1: I haven't either.
0: It's honestly one of the greatest shows.
1: But I love Third Rock.
4: I've never seen it. I'm going to have to vote for Lithgow.
3: They're both great TV, but Freaks and Geeks was one of those.
4: Well, it's another tiebreaker.
1: I never watched it.
0: I already know, though, where this is going. Yeah, and I went Freaks, so.
1: Dang.
3: Yeah,
0: because
4: I've never seen it. I can't comment on it, so that's why.
1: I'm the same way.
0: Joe Flaherty in Jackson Square.
4: Joe Flaherty was in it. Yeah. Oh, that's worth it then, for sure.
0: Yeah. And
4: I've never seen the show.
1: She was so embarrassed.
0: She was asking him about Martin Starr, one of the stars of the show, Martin Starr, and about Freaks and Geeks.
4: Yeah.
0: And he was saying, like, Martin Starr, he's a great guy to work with.
1: I love this story.
0: All this. Yeah. And then she went and told my dad that she met Joe Flaherty. He was just in the mall in Hamilton, you know what I mean?
4: Joe Flaherty.
0: My dad was like, you met Joe Flaherty? Yeah. And I asked him about Freaks and Geeks. What the hell is that? Why didn't you ask him about good stuff like Count Floyd and SCTV? You didn't ask him about Count Floyd? And Sis was like, who?
4: Who? Who's Count Floyd? Yeah.
1: I thought he did the howling noise to Flaherty.
4: Ooh.
0: So my dad was pretty mad about that.
4: He's Shooter. Gotta go to Red Lobster.
1: Oh, yeah. Remember? That's right.
4: Happy Gilmore.
0: Yeah. That's right.
4: Oh, he was great.
0: Yeah. Yeah. Isn't he the guy who said something
4: about Guy Cavaliero.
0: Yo, I love
4: Guy Cavaliero. Is awesome.
0: That's a great character.
4: Yeah.
0: Great character.
4: Yeah.
0: All right. Well, we got,
4: Oh, wow.
0: We got Quantum Leap.
4: Ooh.
0: Versus The Wonder Years.
1: Quantum.
0: Two fine shows.
1: Quantum.
0: Two fine shows.
4: Quantum for you, butthead.
0: I'm definitely going Remember The Wonder Years because I love that.
4: You liked Winnie.
0: Well, I did like Winnie, but I love not Kevin. What's his brother's name?
1: But I love Kevin.
4: Butthead. What's his name? Yeah.
1: Remember, he looked in the mirror.
4: What is his name?
0: The big brother. The big brother.
4: I can totally picture him.
0: He was a total bully.
4: And you what's his name?
0: Yeah.
1: Hervey.
0: That's the actor's name.
4: No, what's his Jason Hervey. What's the name on the show?
1: I can't remember.
0: I liked his dad.
4: Wayne.
0: Thank you, Suri. Suri, remember.
4: Yes, Wayne.
0: Wayne. Shannon 64, did you vote?
3: No, but I'm voting Wonder Years.
0: Wonder Years?
3: Also, Wayne was I don't know the real actor's name. Yeah. He was also the bully in Monster Squad, so...
4: Oh, your show!
0: Yeah, that's right.
3: Yep.
4: Yeah,
0: but that's funny. He's like a professional bully actor.
4: He's a bully, yeah. Oh, yeah.
0: All right, and then Sandman, have you voted?
4: I haven't. So what's the score right now?
0: Quantum, it's 2 for Wonder Years, 1 for Quantum Leap.
4: Ah, man, I like Quantum Leap too, though.
1: Remember that Quantum Leap episode?
0: No, we don't remember any of them.
4: Let's do Wonder Years. Let's do Wonder Years.
0: Okay, you want Wonder Years, so we don't need the tiebreaker. No. So Wonder Years.
4: I did like...
1: 3-1?
0: Yeah.
4: We should have... You know what?
1: You guys did.
4: I should have done Quantum Leap. Ziggy. Remember Ziggy was the thing he used to...
0: Well, you want to change it?
4: No.
0: I don't think it's going to matter because I think Siri is the hyper.
4: Yeah, no. I'm locked in. All right. Wonder Years.
0: All right, Kids in the Hall, Canadian classic sketch.
4: I hated that. I knew you would.
0: Or Boy Meets World.
4: Boy Meets World.
0: Oh.
3: Yeah. Oh.
4: I hated with a passion.
0: Boy Meets World, the actor was Fred Savage's brother, wasn't it?
4: Yeah.
3: Okay. Ben Savage, yeah.
0: Yeah, Ben Savage.
4: Yeah. Yeah, and then there was Topanga, wasn't it, wasn't she?
1: What are we talking about?
4: Yeah.
0: Kids in the Hall or Boy Meets
4: Kids
0: World?
4: Kids in the Hall sucked, definitely. Man. Oh, wow. I don't know why people love it so
1: These
4: much.
1: These are the Daves I know. Yes. Yes.
3: I'm going Kids in the Hall.
4: How?
1: Come on. If you like SCTV, then you like Kids in the Hall.
4: I saw it. I know it. I've seen it. But I just never liked it.
0: What's that, Shane 64?
3: It's still very funny to me. Like, it's like timeless, absurdist, like, humor. I just love it. I don't know.
0: No, I agree. I like it, too.
3: I still quote it. I love it.
0: Yeah, there's a few sketches that I just really remember.
3: Girl Drink Drunk, classic.
0: Oh, yeah, remember the chicken lady? And I like the one that where he wants to get workman's comp.
1: You're not going to pick Topanga over that. Come on.
4: I picked Topanga over that and Ben Savage.
3: Well, even the movie Brain Candy was
4: one of
3: the
4: classics.
0: That's a cult classic.
4: Brain Candy.
0: Now. Yeah. All right, going on to...
3: Brandon Fraser.
0: Lovely. Second round. And we got a few in here that are buys from the first round. So,
4: bye.
0: So we got Twin Peaks versus Home Improvement.
3: Twin Peaks.
1: Home Improvement. Just because it's a spinoff of Baywatch.
0: Again with this.
4: Home Improvement.
0: Okay.
1: Twin Peaks was too crazy for my mind. I couldn't wrap my mind around it.
0: Well, this is weird.
3: Frank?
0: I voted Twin Peaks, and I haven't. Here's the thing. I haven't seen an episode, and I'm voting.
1: And he voted for that.
4: Why?
1: See, what kind of trick is this?
4: I saw scenes of it.
1: That's cheating,
0: guys. It's Twin Peaks,
1: and that's Home Improvement. It's Twin Peaks. We never watched an episode, guys. It's Twin Peaks.
0: If I watched an episode of Home Improvement, I'd throw up.
4: So twins who are voyeurs are Twin Peaks.
0: One is art.
1: The dancing middleman
0: is slop. Slop fit for pigs.
3: That's not art. That's how serious I am about it.
0: What's that, Shane 64?
3: I said I have a Twin Peaks tattoo, so that's how serious I am.
1: No!
0: She has a Twin Peaks tattoo.
1: She has a Twin
4: Peaks
1: tattoo. Man, now you know which way to vote.
0: Say, man, who has a Home Improvement tattoo?
1: I do.
0: You know you wouldn't want to talk to that person.
1: Siri does.
4: I'm going Twin Peaks. I'm going to Twin Peaks for that reason.
3: Yeah, you are.
4: I'm doing Twin Peaks.
1: Come on. You guys haven't even watched an episode of it.
4: I saw scenes from one episode.
1: Shannon,
0: I said at the beginning.
4: No, but Shannon had the tattoos.
0: I said if you haven't seen, I haven't seen an episode of Home Improvement either. So
1: yes, you have.
4: You've never seen.
1: How do you know about Wilson? You only see his eyes.
4: Yeah.
0: Hey, I know about Twin Peaks too.
1: So you've seen episodes.
4: Dennis the Menace. No, Mr. Wilson.
0: I've seen bits of each, but I know.
4: He was spinoff of Dennis the Menace. Mr. Wilson.
0: Did I see Fire Walk with Me? Because there's a movie too, the Twin Peaks movie.
3: Yes, there is.
0: Yeah, and I don't think I actually saw it.
3: I did see it.
0: See, I saw the movie.
4: He saw the movie. He's lying. He saw the movie.
0: No, I didn't. Because she had 64. Shane 64 probably didn't watch it.
1: He's always lying.
0: People don't know there's a lot of lore between Shane 64.
4: A lot of lore.
1: I'm walking.
4: And that was Data's brother on Star Trek Next Generation.
0: Well, let's just move on from that.
4: Yeah, that's cool.
0: There's some controversy.
4: I love the controversy. It makes it fun.
1: I hate controversy.
4: I really love controversy.
1: I don't want to get mad at Shannon 64. I can't.
0: Seventh Heaven or Xena, Warrior Princess?
1: Xena! Definitely Xena!
0: Xena or Seventh Heaven, Shannon 64?
1: I could tell you Justin Timberlake liked Seventh Heaven.
0: Why is he on it?
1: He married one of them.
3: Jessica Biel.
0: Oh, are you serious?
4: Jessica Biel was on that?
1: Yeah, she's the crazy daughter.
4: That's what I remember. I remember she was on. I knew I saw her from somewhere.
3: But Xena. Also, do you remember the dad from Seventh Heaven was busted after?
4: Oh, yeah.
1: Yes,
4: exactly. Yeah.
3: A grossie.
4: Yes. Oh. That sucks, man.
0: You got one vote for Xena from Assassin.
3: I'm going for Xena.
0: You want Xena?
4: Yeah, I remember Gabrielle.
1: Guys, I
4: remember her friend Hercules, Kevin Sorbo.
0: Shane 64, what's your vote?
3: I'm going Xena.
0: Xena, okay.
4: I'm doing Xena.
0: Xena.
4: I'm going.
1: Remember the Christmas episode?
0: I'm going Xena.
1: Of Xena?
0: Oh, no, it's four Xenas, but I go into the tiebreaker here, and it looks like one vote for Seventh.
4: Oh.
0: But she says Chalet Sauce kills me.
4: Why?
0: That's your name.
4: But why? What did I do?
0: I don't know. You said something.
1: What did Why? You say? Let's go back.
0: Let's go back.
4: Poor Siri. Poor Siri. I'm.
1: Let's rewind the show all the time.
4: How far back do we go?
0: Tales from the Crypt, the TV show.
1: I know which way Shannon 64 is going to vote.
0: Well, don't be so sure, because it's up against Freaks and Geeks.
4: I've never seen Tales Freaks and Geeks. I just know Joe Flaherty was in it.
1: Tales from the Crypt.
0: Oh, wow.
3: I have to go Tales.
0: Oh, then that's that. Tales is going to win it. I went Freaks.
1: Wow. Sandman.
4: Well, I've seen Tales from the Crypt, so I'm going to do
0: that. Ah, darn it.
1: That's Skeleton.
0: I hate that guy. The Crypt Keeper. He's the Crypt Keeper.
4: The Crypt Keeper.
0: He's a jerk. I don't like that.
4: See,
0: man.
4: All that
0: like
4: time, that the Crypt Keeper took it.
0: Oh, I wrote down Freaks and Geeks by accident. Oops.
4: Oh.
0: Tales.
1: Crypt Key's office. Closet.
0: From the Crypt.
1: Remember Crypt Key's closet?
0: Yeah, what is that? I do know what that is.
4: Crypt Key.
1: Shannon 64 knows. Crypt Key's closet.
0: All right, here's one.
1: Terminator.
0: Beavis and Butthead versus Breaker High.
1: Wait, what was Breaker High?
0: I think that was the one where they had the high school on the cruise ship.
1: Oh yeah, I like it that. Yeah, Breaker High.
3: Ryan Gosling.
1: Yes, yes.
4: Yeah. I haven't seen it.
3: I love that show.
1: I love that and Runaway Bay. I love those two shows.
4: Will I have to pick Beavis and Butthead because I haven't seen the other one?
1: Well, you go with your stomach.
0: I knew Suri would say Breaker.
1: He didn't watch that episode either. And he went with.
3: I'm going with Breaker High. It was fun, and I had a crush on
1: Gosling.
3: No, not Gosling, but his best friend in it, the chubby guy.
0: Oh, Mark.
1: Oh, hi, Mark.
4: Oh, hi, Mark. So, oh, hi, Mark.
0: Two for Breaker.
4: Oh, hi, Mark.
0: I'm going Beavis.
4: Oh, hi, Mark.
1: Just a rage bait.
4: He's like, going open the door.
1: No, because I never watched Breaker High. Siri keeps saying that to me.
4: Siri.
1: I can't vote because on anything. Because she keeps saying it's rage bait.
4: Well, you know what?
1: I hang my skull.
4: I can't vote because I got some chalet sauce in my mouth right now. Sorry, I'm drinking.
0: Say, man, what do you want? Beavis or Butthead or Breaker High?
1: Beavis or Butthead.
0: Beavis or Butthead or Beaker High?
4: I'm going to pick Breaker High.
0: You would Breaker
4: High? I'm doing Breaker High.
0: Okay.
3: Yeah. Well,
4: I don't know. I've never seen an episode, but you know what? My gut tells me it was better than Beavis and Butthead.
1: Remember the Christmas episode of Xena?
0: It's valid.
4: I do remember that.
1: When they bumped into the Holy Family, they're on their way to to the City of David.
0: Oh, wow. I didn't know.
4: I remember that. That was good. That was a good show.
0: Simpsons or Wonder Years?
1: Ooh. The first couple of seasons of Simpsons was good.
0: Oh, yeah. More than
3: I
0: that.
3: I would say the seasons that fell into the 90s of the Simpsons were good.
0: Me too.
3: So I would say with Simpsons.
1: Siri, which way should I go?
0: First nine. You can't be beat.
1: I'm going Simpsons.
0: Yeah, me too. That's two votes.
4: Yeah, let's do Simpsons.
1: Nicholas is going with Simpsons too, I bet.
0: Oh, yeah.
4: Let's do Simpsons.
0: And Shane 64?
1: Party Man Nicholas is going with Simpsons as well.
0: Did you say Simpsons?
3: Simpsons.
0: Okay, so that's a sweep. Because even if we didn't need the tiebreaker, but I'm getting a message here. Simp. Must mean Simpsons.
4: Nice,
0: that
4: Simp.
0: Must mean Simpsons.
4: Yo.
0: Dinosaurs or Mr. Bean? Dinosaurs or Mr. Ooh. Bean?
4: What's dinosaurs?
0: Remember the
3: Knock Mama.
0: Yeah, remember the big pup, like the guys in costumes. They were dinosaurs. It was like
1: the baby dinosaur.
0: Yeah, the baby dinosaur.
4: Oh, I remember that. Yeah. Well, like the purple and the yellow one.
0: Lunars, but they're big dinosaurs.
4: Yes. Yeah. Okay, yeah. So that, and what's the other choice?
0: Mr. Bean.
1: Dinosaurs.
4: I'm gonna give one to Mr. Bean because Rowan Atkinson was awesome.
0: Now we need the tiebreaker from Siri. Dinosaurs or Mr. Bean? Is it Siri? Siri.
4: Mr. Bean.
0: Well, we got to get... Remember, she must vote because it is a tie.
1: You must vote.
0: Here it comes. I see three dots. Bean.
4: Bean, yes.
1: Wow.
4: Yes, Bean.
0: Bean wins.
3: Wow.
1: She's raging.
4: Yo, how you Bean?
0: And she said it like this.
4: Bean.
0: That's how you used to say it.
1: Yeah, so Bean. Much.
0: Do you guys remember the last episode of Dinosaurs?
1: Yes. They all died.
0: It's crazy.
4: They died?
0: Well, because the dinosaurs do die. We know that.
4: Are you kidding me?
0: But they actually...
4: He killed them off!
1: They all died.
4: Yeah, that put a lot of kids into...
0: Dinosaurs do die off.
4: Wow.
0: But they showed it. Like, they showed the asteroids coming and they're...
4: So one was burnt alive.
1: The other
4: one sank in the mud.
1: The place. That's how they died.
0: Oh, was that it?
1: Yeah.
0: It was climate change? He it was something, it, but it was they through his work, literally he all died. It
1: somehow. I forgot how it went. It
4: so big. One of them got breathed in like hot ash. The other one sank into the mud.
0: Yeah.
1: No, then winter came or something. And they all died.
3: Do you remember the episode where the teenage son dinosaur got addicted to like steroids?
2: No way.
3: Yes.
4: Are you kidding me? Why?
1: It was like when Alex P. Keaton got hooked on speed.
0: There's always that one episode.
4: Like back then, so refreshing back then, fast. Man.
0: Yeah, like when Jesse so on caffeine pills.
4: Yeah. Caffeene pills.
0: Yeah.
3: I'm so excited.
4: I just wanted to stay up overnight.
0: Yes, that's what she said, Shannon 64.
4: What happened?
0: Something went wrong.
4: What happened?
0: He had to excuse himself.
4: Oh no, Assassin has all left right. The room.
0: So we got Seinfeld.
1: Or, I'm gonna call in.
0: Or Kids in the Hall. Seinfeld or Kids in the Hall?
4: Seinfeld, without a doubt.
0: Yeah, I have to agree too. What's that, Shannon 64?
3: Kids in the Hall.
0: She's going Kids in the Hall. Okay. All okay.
1: Seinfeld.
0: I went Seinfeld. Okay. Seinfeld does win it. But I know. I get it, Shannon 64. It's just, it's not a mercy vote. If it was any other show, it'd be different. But I just, because I have watched every episode so many times. You know what I mean?
3: Well, and I've never seen a single
4: episode.
3: The thing.
4: Yeah, that's it. There you go.
0: See. Seinfeld.
4: That's like me and dinosaurs.
0: Oh, here's one that I know Assassin will take great interest in.
4: Okay.
0: Unsolved Mysteries or Passions.
3: Oh,
4: you know
3: what? I put Passions on that list just for
4: what's Passion?
3: So,
0: do you remember Passions, the soap opera with little Timmy? Isn't that his name? Shannon 64.
3: Yeah.
0: And he's like, remember that little weird Timmy? He's like a little that witch would animate him.
3: Everybody
0: like
3: else was doll. In the room.
1: Yeah, I never watched it.
4: I never saw that. Oh, come on. This is brutal. And what's the other one?
0: Unsolved Mysteries.
4: Oh, yeah. Unsolved Mysteries is great. I like that anyway. I like the Unsolved.
0: I'm also going Unsolved Mysteries.
4: Remember? Because his son was kidnapped. Remember?
0: No, that was...
3: That was America's Most Wanted.
4: Yeah. Oh, okay.
0: Yeah, that's the Code Adam.
4: Yes.
0: Because that's his son.
4: Yes.
0: Unsolved Mysteries is Robert Stack. He had the trench coat on. He'd be like this. California. Blah, blah, blah.
4: Yes, I do remember the first.
0: You know,
3: can solve a mystery.
0: Yes.
4: Really good. Okay, I still vote for that. That's good.
0: All right.
4: Brings back good memories.
0: And, all right, Sassin, you went Passions. Wait. Oh, so which one did you vote for?
1: Passions.
0: No, Shannon 64. Did you vote?
3: Oh, I'm doing Unsolved. It's hands down.
1: What do you mean? I thought we're both Passions, Shannon 64.
4: Unsolved Mysteries.
3: If it was against anything else, but like I still put on Unsolved Mysteries weekly for the
1: come on.
4: That's awesome. Shannon 64, I'm impressed.
3: No, there's a Tubi channel where it just plays Unsolved Mysteries nonstop.
4: Oh, that'd be awesome.
3: And I watch it, and you know, I've seen them all. It's like a comfort thing for me. I love it.
4: I love that. That's awesome.
3: Robert Stack's voice.
0: Yeah.
4: The voice. I remember that voice. Yeah.
3: Oh, yeah.
4: Fantastic.
0: Well, Siri liked Rescue 911 better.
1: That's something we agree on.
3: Rescue 911 was good, too.
0: Oh, that's amazing. We got 5 minutes left. I think we could do it. Twin Peaks or Xena?
1: Xena.
0: Twin Peaks for Shannon 64, Twin Peaks for me, Xena for Assassin.
4: I haven't seen Twin Peaks, so I have picked Xena.
0: Xena, all right. Siri has got the tiebreakers left, right, and center. She better pick right.
4: She's picking Xena.
0: She better not. Twin Peaks or Xena?
1: Where's the dots?
0: There it is, three dots. Pick right. Don't pick dumb. Pick right.
4: Oh, she'll pick right. She's picking Xena. She's going to
1: yes!
4: Pick.
1: Whatever. Yes.
4: So all right, Siri.
1: Yeah, we agreed on three. That's we so agreed dumb. On three today.
0: So dumb. Yes. So dumb.
4: Twin Peaks has been set.
0: Well, it's a double elimination challenge. So Twin Peaks is still in it.
4: All of a sudden.
0: Tales from the Crypt or Breaker High?
4: Tales from the Crypt.
1: Breaker High.
3: Tales from the Crypt.
0: I'm going Breaker High.
4: Wow. Siri.
1: Siri again.
4: Siri. Siri's working overtime. We got to pay her big time.
0: What if we didn't have her here?
4: I don't
0: know what we would do.
1: Oh, she's Breaker High. She's a Breaker High person.
0: Breaker High. No. She's definitely not going to pick Tales from the Crypt.
4: No, Tales from the Crypt. I can see Siri. Tales from the Crypt. Breaker.
0: Simpsons or Bean?
4: Mr. Bean.
0: You want
4: Bean? I'm going Mr. Bean.
0: Or Simpsons.
4: Yeah, I'll do it. I'll do Lerone Atkinson.
0: I went Simpsons.
1: I'm going Bean.
0: All right, Shannon 64. Come on.
3: Simpsons.
0: Oh, my God.
4: No, Siri.
1: She's going Simpsons.
0: Simpsons or Bean?
1: She's going
0: to
1: go Simpsons.
0: There's no doubt about this one. I'm writing it down.
1: Where's the three dots?
0: It better be.
1: She's a Simpsons person.
0: She, of course, because it's hilarious. It's one of the greatest shows of the 90s. Bean!
1: She said Bean!
0: No, she didn't. Here it comes.
4: Yo, how you been?
0: It's coming. Simpsons.
1: You're going to give him a heart attack.
0: Simpsons.
1: Oh!
0: No, you have to.
1: Oh.
0: Pick. Come on.
1: He's going to get a heart attack.
0: Think about all the Milhouse lines that you love. I know you love Milhouse.
1: Now think about the turkey on the head.
4: I just want to entertain.
0: No, come on. She's doing it again.
4: Another
0: Simpsons.
1: Dang.
4: Another time, well, I bring you fear, famine, and pestilence.
0: Seinfeld or Unsolved Mysteries?
1: It's an angel. Kill it.
0: Yeah.
4: Kill
0: it. I love that.
4: Come I on. Feel joy.
0: Come on.
4: I'm happy.
0: That's the right pick. Okay, Seinfeld or Unsolved Mysteries?
4: Unsolved Mysteries.
1: Unsolved.
0: Are you kidding me?
4: Unsolved Mysteries 3.
0: Wow.
1: Oh, it's up to Siri.
0: No.
4: No, it's 3.
1: Three.
4: Unsolved was solid.
0: It really was solid.
4: That was impressive.
0: Okay.
1: And it was fast, too.
4: Yeah.
0: I would have voted Seinfeld.
4: Oh, ripping the Band-Aid off quickly.
0: Guys, over I don't think you understood. It was Seinfeld or Unsolved Mysteries.
4: Yeah.
1: I don't think
3: you understood a lot of them either.
0: Why is there
4: a Bizarro man? Jerry is
0: why
4: pissed
0: is
4: off.
0: A man in a cape talking to George?
1: Yeah, but Unsolved Mysteries.
0: Do you remember what Jerry's actual answer was, though? He's like this. Well, it's good cape weather.
4: It's good cape weather. Yeah.
0: It's not too hot.
4: I love Seinfeld, though. It's good.
0: Why'd you vote on Unsolved Mysteries then?
1: Why is a man in a cape talking to...
0: And then that answer from Jerry wasn't good enough. Like, Aline was like, nah, it's weird. And then he's like, yeah, you're right, it is weird. Let's cross the street.
1: I love capes.
4: I love it.
1: I might even get a bear cape.
0: A cape.
1: I might get a bear cape.
4: I love when Kramer was just standing there and the clown was beside him, Pagliacci. You can see him like terrified. He's switching it
1: from the cape.
0: No, same man. The best clown, the best clown bit in the whole show is, you don't know Bozo? B-O-Z-O. Bozo. Bozo. All right, yeah, I don't know Bozo, man. What is he, some kind of clown, man? Yeah. Is he some kind of clown? He's Bozo. He's Bozo. All right, great. So what,
4: quintessential.
0: There's lots of clowns.
1: Guys, we're going to run out of time.
0: You guys didn't vote for Unsolved Mysteries over Seinfeld.
1: We did. It was scary.
0: I did. Too. Yeah.
4: It was quick.
0: I agree.
4: It was quick.
0: I agree with Suri. Seinfeld should have really won
4: that. I know. Play. Seinfeld is so good, but...
0: All right, whatever.
4: Unsolved Mysteries.
0: Xena or Breaker High? I don't even care
4: Xena.
0: About this one.
1: Seinfeld should have won the same thing. I know, but...
0: Yeah, I know. I don't understand. Same man, you don't even know what Unsolved Mysteries was.
4: I know. That voice. That voice. It brings back great memories.
1: Breaker High or what?
0: Or Xena.
1: Shannon, you go first.
0: She did.
1: 64.
3: Breaker.
0: Oh, no, she didn't.
4: Braun Breaker.
0: Breaker? You went Breaker?
4: Ooh, no, I went Xena.
0: You went Xena.
4: Yeah, I went
0: Okay,
4: Xena.
0: I'll go Breaker just because. Even though I haven't seen it.
4: I haven't seen it.
0: I haven't seen Xena either.
1: Could Siri go first? Or
0: no,
1: Siri go first?
0: We don't need her.
1: And then I'll be the Breaker.
0: No, because we don't need the tiebreaker.
1: Okay, I'm going with Breaker.
0: Then see Breaker wins.
1: Oh, sorry, no, I'm going with... Yeah, no. Wait. Don't write it down.
0: Breaker or Xena?
1: I don't know what to do. I like them both. I like Xena, too.
0: We got to pick one.
1: Breaker.
0: There, Breaker wins. All right, Simpsons or Unsolved Mysteries?
1: Unsolved.
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0: Oh, my God. What? No.
1: Unsolved.
3: Unsolved.
0: We got only 5 seconds.
4: Unsolved.
0: Kaiser, the
1: next week. CNN. Vanilla Assassin. And
4: the Sandman.
0: And? 64. Okay, bye-bye.
3: 64.
0: Bye.
1: And sorry. Bye.
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